Since when has fame replaced great art? For the abiding citizen, since when is there two opinions to every decision? 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If I'm not there to receive, I give permission that this gift be given to those readily able to perceive.

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2: 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The police is coming. It's cold 10. Put this dick behind your head.

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1: 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Step it up. Take that dick off your shoulder and put it in your mouth. Drink the evidence and hide the dick behind your head. The police is coming. It's code 10. Put this dick behind your head.